0: when it wasn't available before.
1: Mr. Turner was also a yachtsman and won the America's Cup in 1977. Turning to sport, in cricket, Pat Cummins has helped the Sunrisers Hyderabad to a 33-run win over the Punjab Kings in the Indian Premier League. The Sunrisers set a target of 236. Australian Cooper Connolly scored an unbeaten 107 off 59 deliveries, but it wasn't enough to get the Kings over the line. Cummins took two wickets and was named player of the match. And in tennis, Daria Kazakina has bowed out of the Italian Open with a straight sets loss in the first round. Fellow Aussie Ila Tomjanovic's first round match was suspended due to rain and will resume later tonight.
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5: At the moment, sitting on 8 degrees with a wind chill factor of minus 1. It's going to continue to be windy and partly cloudy. At the moment, the wind is from the west at 37 to 52 kilometres an hour with 60% relative humidity. There is a moderate fire danger rating and the UV index is also moderate. And let's have a look at what's going on a little bit later on. Yeah, tomorrow, windy, partly cloudy. Sunny on the weekend, cloudy on Monday, a shower or two on Tuesday and Wednesday. And we've got average minimum temperatures from 2 to 9 degrees and maximum temperatures from 12 to 19 degrees over the next few days. 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

been known to pop the top on a brew. 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

suited more than college life. Well, that's what his old man did, and he turned out all right. He never got him that great big house, a fancy car. But y'all, it ain't the neighborhood you're in, it's the neighbor that you are.

On a smorgasbord of music, Ram FM 103.3, you just heard Ashley Munro before that was the Dirt Drifters. Ray Scott was in there singing about a dirty shirt. And the Lynns started that lot off. And now here's Tom Jones.

0: Want a game of bowls or somewhere for that special occasion? 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

0: On a hot summer night, would you offer your throat to the wolf with the red roses?
1: Will he offer me his mouth?
0: Yes.
1: Will he offer me his teeth?
0: Yes.
1: Will he offer me his jaws?
0: Yes.
1: Will he offer me his hunger?
0: Yes.
1: Again, will he offer me his hunger?
0: Yes.
1: And will he starve without me?
0: Yes.
1: Then does he love me?
0: Yes.
1: Yes.
0: On a hot summer night, would you offer your throat to the wolf with the red roses?
1: Yes.
0: I bet you say that to all the boys.

What can I say? There was only one meatloaf, and you heard him just there. A lot of hits over the years. And before that, Ben E. King. Ram FM 103.3, PK with you on a smorgasbord of music. Now, when this daydreaming taxi driver accidentally drove past the destination, his passenger gently tapped him on the shoulder from the back seat. Startled, the driver went through a red light, almost hit a bus before pulling over. As he tried to catch his breath, the passenger said, "Oh, I'm sorry, I gave you a jolt. It was my fault." And the cab driver said, "No, it was mine. This is my first day driving a cab. For the past 25 years, I've been driving a hearse."

0: is a legacy of love from generation to generation, from grandparent to grandchild, from mother to daughter, from father to son. 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With each passing generation, a new generation is born. 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
4: It is scary to be given a diagnosis of prostate cancer. 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Surgical removal of the prostate is not the only option. 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These are the radiation oncologist and the surgeon. Your GP can refer you to both these experts before you decide on the treatment that's best for you. 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

some Eric Carmen in your morning. And now on a smorgasbord of music is Anne Murray, followed up by Roy Orbison.

was Presley with the Jordanaires, as far as I know. But anyway, that goes back a long, long way. Got the news coming your way in about 6 minutes, but let's move on a little bit more with the Hollies. He ain't heavy. He's my brother.

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1: Hello, I'm Laura Devoy. The owners of a Sydney restaurant targeted in an anti-Semitic attack says the incident restricted flexibility for Jewish people to eat like non-Jewish people. Lewis's Continental Kitchen in Bondi was the first kosher takeaway restaurant in Sydney. It was burnt down in 2024. Judith and Karen Lewis today fronted the Royal Commission into anti-Semitism and social cohesion. Judith said there aren't many kosher takeaway options in the city.
2: I think there's two others. So it's really has restricted the flexibility for people to eat like normal non-Jewish people. And for us, it's devastating because we're not seeing all our friends because the customers very much became our friends.
1: Australia's largest gambling company is under investigation for money laundering and terrorism financing risks. In a statement to the ASX, Tabcorp said it had been informed by the Australian Transaction Reports and Analysis Centre of a number of serious concerns. Tabcorp Chairman Brett Chenoweth said the company takes its anti-money laundering and counter-terrorism financing obligations very seriously and is fully committed to collaborating with AUSTRAC. Queensland's Education Minister says he has been briefed about an international cybersecurity breach involving a third-party provider which delivers the department's online learning platform. John Paul Langbrook says the incident has impacted thousands of educational institutions, including state schools and universities within Queensland, across Australia and overseas. He says at this stage, names, email addresses and school locations have been compromised and school principals are in the process of contacting families and teachers. The Law Council of Australia says the legal safeguard designed to protect children at risk of family violence has reached breaking point. Independent children's lawyers are appointed by the court during family law disputes where there are allegations of family violence or neglect, or where serious mental health issues may exist. The Law Council says there's a shortfall in annual funding of more than $80 million. President Tanya Wolfe says ICL's work is increasing.
3: Some ICLs are effectively working below minimum wage. That's before they take off business costs. Then you've got the additional requirement to meet with the child. These meetings aren't short meetings. It means travel, often to regional and remote communities, multiple visits, just to try to build up trust with a child in trauma.
1: Solomon Islands Prime Minister Jeremiah Manele is facing another vote of no confidence. The nation's 50 MPs will vote today. It's the third vote of no confidence in Mr. Manele, who assumed office just 2 years ago. The Victorian government has reversed a decision not to show Socceroos matches on the big screen at Melbourne's Federation Square during the upcoming World Cup. The move had been widely criticised, including by Football Australia and Matildas captain Sam Kerr. In a statement, Premier Jacinta Allen said she disagreed with the decision made by the Melbourne Arts Precinct, which cited fan behaviour at previous events. She says the state government will ensure Fed Square has the support it needs to broadcast the Socceroos World Cup matches. Staying in football, Paris Saint-Germain is through to the final of the Champions League. The French club played out a 1-1 draw with Bayern Munich this morning, taking their aggregate score to 6-5. PSG will face Arsenal in the Champions League final in Budapest later this month. It's hoping to become the second club ever to defend its title.
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6: 9 degrees at the moment. Wind chill factor makes it around about zero out there. And the wind is from the west, 39 to 52 kilometres an hour, with 52% relative humidity. And there's a moderate fire danger rating and a moderate UV index. There's also damaging winds expected over the Snowy Mountains, Southern Ranges and South Coast, and blizzards are also possible in alpine areas. So be careful out there, won't you? A vigorous southwest airstream will develop later over the southeast of the state in the wake of a cold front moving out into the Tasman Sea. Some of the cold areas in the southern part of New South Wales, and snow in the areas of Bombala, Nimadabell, Bega's on the borderline of it, Thredbo, Jindabyne, Cooma, and just a little bit the other side of Kencobin. And moving towards the Braidwood, Canberra and Goulburn areas. And that's a weather warning for you. And there's also a sheep graziers warning for all over the area, basically. So take it easy out there, or won't you? You're tuned to Ram FM 103.3. PK with you as I crank up the final hour of today's episode of A Smorgasbord of Music. Now, thank you, Mr. Conroy.

Human Nature. And before that was Johnny Cash, Sunday Morning Coming Down. Now here's some Terry Stafford, Just for Nera. I hope you enjoy this.

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5: Pittsburgh are rolling down that eastern seaboard.

Dave Dudley with 6 days on the road. Now, here is a double play from Jake Rattle and Roll.

Well, that's it for today's episode of A Smorgasbord of Music. I hope you enjoyed the mix over the last few hours. Susie J's in next with a couple of hours of her kind of music, so keep it locked into Ram FM 103.3 for that one. Until we get together again, you keep a smile on your face. Makes people wonder what you've been up to. Keep an eye out for those Richard Craniums. They're everywhere, especially on the roads. Until next time, live long and prosper. And a Rekapoodie.

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3: Hello, I'm Laura Devoy. The federal government is reportedly preparing to announce further details on its proposed East Coast gas reserve. Last December, Energy Minister Chris Bowen said under the scheme, Australia's three major liquefied natural gas companies would be forced to set aside up to a quarter of their gas for domestic use. Resources Minister Madeleine King is set to reveal more details today. It comes ahead of the release of the report from a Greens-led inquiry into the taxation of gas resources due this afternoon. Housing advocacy group Amplify has voiced its support for changes to the capital gains tax and negative gearing. The organisation says Australians' trust in housing delivery has hit a record low, with nearly one in two people holding the federal government accountable for the rising cost of building new homes. Amplify's CEO, Georgina Harrison, says nearly two-thirds of Australians support tax reform and the vast majority want bold changes to be made.
4: This is an absolutely achievable reform. And what's even more interesting is that 65% of people, if they are a landlord or investor, also support these changes. So the old narrative that if you're an investor or a landlord, you're against changes to capital gains tax because they personally impact you, just no longer holds water.
3: Young Tasmanian farmers are again bringing the state's agricultural community together. The three-day AgFest Agricultural Field Days gets underway today. Over 50,000 people are expected to attend. The volunteer members of Rural Youth Tasmania have been organising AgFest for over 40 years. Chairman Jesse McDonald told National Radio News it's more than an opportunity to see the latest farming technology and other attractions.
5: It certainly provides that social connection for people to get out and catch up with people and even just see people they haven't seen since 12 months ago when they were last here.
3: A cruise ship at the centre of a Hunter virus outbreak has left Cape Verde bound for the Canary Islands. It's a three-day journey with no guarantee the passengers will be allowed to disembark. There are 146 people on board the ship, including four Australians. There are at least eight suspected cases of Hunter virus among the passengers and crew. Some have been evacuated, while three people who were aboard the ship when it departed Argentina a month ago have died. 4 million connection postcards will be delivered to letterboxes nationwide in a bid to address the challenge of loneliness. Recent research from Beyond Blue shows loneliness is causing distress for one in three Australians. Only a third feel a sense of belonging in their local community. CEO Georgie Harmon says the challenge is particularly evident in farming communities.
6: Farmers in recent years have experienced a significant decline in their mental health and well-being, and that's been caused by financial stress, ongoing weather events and disasters, just the cumulative effect of being on the land.
3: Australia Post has delivered 25 million connection postcards since the initiative was launched in 2021. And today is World Password Day. Australians are being reminded of the importance of a strong password. A password that is 7 characters long and doesn't use any numbers or special characters can take hackers just 2 seconds to break. It's recommended to avoid family or pet names, important dates, and other identifying information. Turning to sport, in football, a 1-1 draw between Brighton and Arsenal means Mary Fowler's Manchester City will win the Women's Super League. It's the club's first title since 2016 and ends 6 years of Chelsea dominance.
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0: And the weather for the rest of today. Well, three words. Cold, cold, cold. It's currently sitting on 9 degrees, but it apparently feels like minus one. Very windy, partly cloudy, and a very slight chance of rain, maybe up to 1 millimetre, which is nothing to speak of, really. Tomorrow's maximum, we're only expecting 12 degrees, an overnight minimum tonight. Turn that electric blanket on, 2 degrees. Okay, winds 35 kilometres per hour and 52 kilometres per hour with gusts. It's currently 49% humidity, and for the remainder of today, partly cloudy, winds westerly 25 to 40 kilometres per hour, decreasing to 20 to 25 kilometres per hour in the evening. Well, good afternoon, listeners. I'm Susie J, and we're going all the way with today's Aussie Boombox on Ram FM 103.3. You'll hear the best of our Aussie hits, the hits that you love. So settle in, put a smile on your dial, and turn up your radio.

And that was The Master's Apprentices from 1970. A great track that had Jim Keys. He's no longer with us anymore. And Glenn Wheatley, John Farnham's manager, who unfortunately passed with COVID back in the pandemic era. Okay, we've got a great show coming up for you today. We've got two feature artists this week, and they're In Excess and The Radiators. We'll have three in a row from both of those artists. And our feature year this week is 1988. Got three tracks from that year. Plus, I'll tell you some facts of various events and things that happened in Australia in 1988. Our novelty song from Kylie Mole of the Comedy Company, which actually did very well in the charts, called So Excellent. A country song from Slim Dusty. And to finish our show, we'll have a great mega mix with AC/DC, combining AC/DC and the Bee Gees. That'll be interesting. Okay, now to get to kick off, we've got Johnny O'Keefe and Shout. Then after that, we'll go straight into our first feature artist for this week, and that's the fabulous In Excess with New Sensation, Listen Like Thieves and Burn For You. 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
4: Time now is 30 minutes past 12:30. Gosh, what a chilly day we've got outside. Winter is here. Okay, we've got the cockroaches coming up next. And Hey What Now? Cockroaches famous for becoming the Wiggles back in the very early 90s. They went from being the cockroaches to the Wiggles. And how successful was that? Massive in America, massive worldwide. So, yeah, congratulations to them. They brought a lot of joy to kids, generations of children. So that's absolutely wonderful. Now, apparently, Bluey has taken over. Bluey has now been named the most watched television show in the world. So how good is that for an Aussie who wrote Bluey? Anyway, we've got Hey What Now, the cockroaches coming up, and after that, Bebopalula, Cole Joy, Born a Woman, very controversial song. Anyway, You Be the Judge from 1966, Judy Stone, and Royal Telephone, Jimmy Little, 1963. So a bit of a nod to the 60s, and let's take it away.

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7: And the time now is 17 minutes to 1 and a very chilly 8.4 degrees outside. Gosh, absolutely, winter's here. I believe the weather will improve a bit over the next few days, but it won't be amazingly warm at all. Okay, now we're going to go to our second feature artist for this week, and that's the Radiators. My mate Foxy, she's just had surgery actually yesterday, so she's recovering from surgery. So this is for you, Fox. She's a huge fan of the Radiators. So we've got three in a row, and get well soon, Fox. We're all there for you.

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1: National Radio News.
2: Hello, I'm Laura Devoy. The federal government is reportedly preparing to announce further details on its proposed East Coast gas reserve. Last December, Energy Minister Chris Bowen said under the scheme, Australia's three major liquefied natural gas companies would be forced to set aside up to a quarter of their gas for domestic use. Resources Minister Madeleine King is set to reveal more details today. It comes ahead of the release of the report from a Greens-led inquiry into the taxation of gas resources due this afternoon. Housing advocacy group Amplify has voiced its support for changes to the capital gains tax and negative gearing. The organisation says Australians' trust in housing delivery has hit a record low, with nearly one in two people holding the federal government accountable for the rising cost of building new homes. Amplify's CEO, Georgina Harrison, says nearly two-thirds of Australians support tax reform and the vast majority want bold changes to be made.
3: This is an absolutely achievable reform. And what's even more interesting is that 65% of people, if they are a landlord or investor, also support these changes. So the old narrative that if you're an investor or a landlord, you're against changes to capital gains tax because they personally impact you, just no longer holds water.
2: Young Tasmanian farmers are again bringing the state's agricultural community together. The three-day AgFest Agricultural Field Days gets underway today. Over 50,000 people are expected to attend. The volunteer members of Rural Youth Tasmania have been organising AgFest for over 40 years. Chairman Jesse McDonald told National Radio News it's more than an opportunity to see the latest farming technology and other attractions.
4: It certainly provides that social connection for people to get out and catch up with people and even just see people they haven't seen since 12 months ago when they were last here.
2: A cruise ship at the centre of a Hunter virus outbreak has left Cape Verde bound for the Canary Islands. It's a three-day journey with no guarantee the passengers will be allowed to disembark. There are 146 people on board the ship, including four Australians. There are at least eight suspected cases of Hunter virus among the passengers and crew. Some have been evacuated, while three people who were aboard the ship when it departed Argentina a month ago have died. 4 million connection postcards will be delivered to letterboxes nationwide in a bid to address the challenge of loneliness. Recent research from Beyond Blue shows loneliness is causing distress for one in three Australians. Only a third feel a sense of belonging in their local community. CEO Georgie Harmon says the challenge is particularly evident in farming communities.
5: Farmers in recent years have experienced a significant decline in their mental health and well-being, and that's been caused by financial stress, ongoing weather events and disasters, just the cumulative effect of being on the land.
2: Australia Post has delivered 25 million connection postcards since the initiative was launched in 2021. And today is World Password Day. Australians are being reminded of the importance of a strong password. A password that is 7 characters long and doesn't use any numbers or special characters can take hackers just 2 seconds to break. It's recommended to avoid family or pet names, important dates, and other identifying information. Turning to sport, in football, a 1-1 draw between Brighton and Arsenal means Mary Fowler's Manchester City will win the Women's Super League. It's the club's first title since 2016 and ends 6 years of Chelsea dominance.
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9: Rightio, the weather for the rest of today. Gosh, we've dropped. It's now currently 7.8 degrees. Outside feels like minus 2. Gosh, Okay, windy, partly cloudy, maybe up to 1 millimetre of rain, but not looking promising. Okay, winds 36 kilometres per hour and humidity 51%. Very low chance of rain, as I said, maybe 1 millimetre. Partly cloudy, winds westerly 25 to 40 kilometres per hour, decreasing to 20 to 25 in the evening. Moderate fire danger. Okay, that's the weather for today. Now we're going to go to our feature year this week, and that's 1988. So what happened in 1988? The bicentenary was celebrated. It marked 200 years since the arrival of the first fleet of British and Irish convict ships at Sydney Cove in 1788. The TV show Home and Away was launched in January 1988 on the Seven Network. Gosh, and that was been successful, still running. 30th of October saw the close of World Expo 88 in Brisbane after a spectacular six-month run. And in the arts, the first episode of The Comedy Company and also A Current Affair appeared. So a little bit later on, our novelty song for this week is in fact from The Comedy Company, and it was a hit for a character on The Comedy Company called Kylie Mole. And so it's coming up a little bit later in the show. Right now we're going to go to three in a row from the year 1988, and we've got Kylie Minogue and Je ne sais pourquoi, very hard to say, French word I believe, and also Ice House, Nothing Too Serious, and Daryl Braithwaite, All I Do. Time now, 7 minutes past one. 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

And that was Bella Taylor Smith and Guy Sebastian. Bella Taylor Smith won, I'm pretty sure it was The Voice, about 3 years ago. So a fabulous rendition of The Prayer, Bella Taylor Smith and Guy Sebastian. Before that, we heard from The Swingers, the Kmart song Counting the Beat and Don't Tell Me Now. Mental as anything. Okay, now we're going to hear from QED and Everywhere I Go. We'll have a few words from our sponsors after that. And we'll hear Kylie Mole, our novelty song for this week, So Excellent. And our country song for this week, Slim Dusty's A Pub With No Beer. Time now, exactly 1:30. And you're listening to Susie J, bringing you more Aussie music variety on Ram FM 103.3. So don't forget, tune in every Thursday at 12 noon. Hope you're enjoying the show today as much as I am.

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comes in, smothered in dust and flies. He throws down his roll and rubs the sweat from his eyes. But when he is told, he says, "What's this I hear? I've trudged 50 blamin' miles to a pub with no beer." Now there's a dog on the veranda, for his master he

And that was Robin Jolly from 1972 and Marshall's Portable Music Machine. Well, folks, that's it from me, but stay tuned in because there's heaps more great music coming up after the news with Mal Ritchie's Music Mix. And don't forget to tune in next Thursday at 12 noon where I'll showcase your favourite Aussie music hits. I'm Susie J and I hope you enjoyed today's Aussie Boombox. And until next Thursday, put a smile on your dial and stay tuned in to 103.3 RAM FM, the voice of Goulburn and community radio at its best. But before I leave you, we're going to have our Mega Mix mashup for this week, and that is it's called Staying in the Black. Bee Gees and AC/DC. A DJ has mixed those in together and created a fabulous tune. So, okay then, folks, thanks for your company. It's been great having you. Bye for now.

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1: Hello, I'm Peter Hislop. The federal government has announced gas exporters will be forced to divert one-fifth of their product into the domestic energy market in a bid to drive down prices at home. By July 1 next year, exporters will have to have demonstrated they will supply gas to Australia. Energy Minister Chris Bowen says it's a carefully calibrated model which ensures that Australia's national best interests are put first. But co-CEO of think tank The Australia Institute, Dr. Richard Dennis, has told National Radio News he believes a 25% tax on gas exports is a better plan.
2: But what we've heard today won't raise a single cent. What we've heard is that the gas industry will get expedited plans to build more gas projects that will get them more free gas. So, unfortunately, this is a half-baked policy that literally won't raise a cent.
1: 13 women and children linked with Islamic State are expected to land in Australia today, with the Australian Federal Police warning some will be arrested. The group has been stuck in Damascus for 2 weeks before flying out to Melbourne. Leader of the Senate Nationals, Bridget McKenzie, has told Sky News the government should have taken a stronger stance.
3: The helpless, hands-off, almost pantomime that the Labor Party ministers have been going on with in recent weeks is concerning, because the government should be able to determine who arrives on our borders.
1: A note, this next story contains the name of a First Nations person who has died. Vigils will tonight be held nationwide to honour the life of Kumanjai Little Baby after her body was found not far from a town camp in Alice Springs following a major search. At Alice Springs, the vigil will be held at Anzac Oval at 5:30pm local time. There are other vigils being held, including in Adelaide, Sydney, Perth, Canberra, Geraldton, Ballina and Lismore. Attendees are being invited to wear pink, the girl's favourite colour. 47-year-old Jefferson Lewis has been charged with her murder. The Northern Territory Child Protection Minister yesterday confirmed three department staffers were stood down following an investigation. Liberal Senator James Patterson says he has doubts the One Nation Farah candidate will last a single term in office if elected. It comes following a scuffle between the senator and a One Nation volunteer in Albury yesterday as the contest heats up in Susan Lee's former seat. Senator Patterson says voters should know David Farley once ran for Labor.
4: So voters have a right to know, when David Farley wins this by-election, if he's successful, will he stay with One Nation or will he defect to the left-wing crossbench where he might be more at home?
1: And the plan for a national school meals program aims to address food insecurity and poor diet. The majority of attendees at the National School Food Summit held in Hobart this week said those factors are the key issues to overcome. The Australian School Meal Alliance is driving a coordinated national approach to school meals. Speaking with National Radio News, chairperson of the Federation of Canteens and Schools, Leanne Elliston, says there's a renewed momentum to deliver nutritious school meals.
5: Food can directly affect children's behaviour, it affects children's learning, and it affects their long-term health and wellbeing and ability to become productive citizens in our country. And I think we need to focus on our children and looking after them, and it starts with how we feed them.
1: And in AFL, Collingwood coach Craig McRae has described Scott Pendlebury as the least selfish person at the club. Pendlebury will equal Brent Harvey's mark for the most games in VFL-AFL history when he returns for the Magpies against Geelong on Saturday night.
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7: Well, before we get onto the weather, a big thank you to Susie for a great show this afternoon. She's gone off to enjoy the day. Cold day at that. Anyway, the weather. Currently 8.6 degrees. Feels like minus 0.8. I'll go along with that. We're only looking for a maximum of 10 degrees, believe it or not. Anyway, that's what we're looking at. Not that far away from it. Whether we get there is another thing, of course. Now, the forecast for the rest of the day here in Goulburn is partly cloudy. Winds westerly, 25 to 40 kilometres per hour, and decreasing to 20 to 25 in the evening with a moderate fire danger rating. And looking ahead to towards the weekend, Mother's Day on Sunday, of course. What have we got? Tomorrow, windy and partly cloudy and 12 degrees, not much better. Saturday, sunny and 17, and Sunday, sunny and 19 degrees.
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Yeah, good afternoon and welcome to Ram FM on 103.3, the voice of Goulburn and surrounds. My name is Mel Ritchie, here until 4 o'clock with Thirsty Allsorts, which means a bit of this and a bit of that. And of course, any of your requests, if you have 4822-1103. But please hang off those requests for about 20 minutes if you can, because hopefully, a bit of luck, we're going to have Darren Coggan on the phone in just a moment, and he's appearing at the GPAC tomorrow night. So you probably have already tickets for that. I don't know. If you haven't, there might be tickets left. I don't know that either. But we'll be having a chat to Darren in just a moment. We'll see how we go. Well, fingers crossed.

0: Is that a good
1: one? Yeah, I'm
0: still. Oh, hold on, man. I pushed the right button and you ran over them, apparently.
1: Fantastic.
0: Anyway, thanks. If you just tuned in for that, having a chat with that Darren Cogan there, I'd like to sing a songwriter here and won many awards as well here in Goulburn, but he's on the phone here somewhere. Where are you, Darren?
1: G'day, Mel. How are you, mate? Lovely to chat with you, mate, and thank you for your time and your interest. Looking forward to seeing everyone in Goulburn there tomorrow night at the Goulburn Performing Arts Centre. I've got my James Taylor show coming to town, and really looking forward to being there, but I'm going to bring my beanie and my scarf, evidently.
0: You'll need both.
1: Okay.
0: You should be all right inside the G-Fake, but the outside is not going to be very pleasant at all. But
1: exactly.
0: Anyway, Darren's got a new single out, Always Believe in Love, which I'm going to play up and have a chat with you. And
1: fantastic. Thank you for that. Yeah, it's lovely to have something positive out in the world. Mel, it's really great. It's this song's been quite overwhelming, the response I've had to it, and I appreciate you giving it a play. But it's, I guess in the world that we live in, being reminded to love one another is not such a bad thing, and I think that's ultimately, I guess, the sentiment behind this song. And I hope it really resonates with you and your listeners in a really positive way.
0: I think I've played it already. I'm going to play it again. Well, not today, I haven't played it. I've just come on here, but I played it last week, so I think his name sent it to me. Just lost the name anyway. You know what I'm talking, Jules.
1: Yes.
0: Anyway, so. Well, I don't ask you too much about it, except where did it come from, out of your head, what's going on in the world today?
1: This song was is quite surreal, actually. The truth is, I had a very vivid dream about this song. The dream was that I was performing, I was on stage, and I turned around and picked up my guitar, and I started to play the melody of this song. As if I'd known it my whole life. It was so familiar to me in the dream. And then the audience sang back to me the chorus or the hook line of this song, that always believe in love. They were singing that back to me and in the dream as if they'd known it their whole lives. And then, so it was, and in the dream it was completely normal. It was like it was a had forever. And I kind of woke up from it. It was just so clear in my mind. And I went to my little music room and picked up my guitar and then, just sort of sang that melody and that line, that always believe in love, into my phone, and then went back to bed and went back to sleep, and then sort of the next morning I woke up and I couldn't wait to check my phone just to see if what I'd sung into it was of any worth, or if it was just a whole load of nonsense that I'd kind of dreamt up in my sort of semi-conscious state. But sure enough, there was this little tune, and I was very much, it was like a gift from somewhere else. So I spent the next couple of weeks sort of fleshing out the song and then writing some more lyrics to it, obviously, and there it was. So now to have it being played on the radio or programs like yourself, mate, it's a wonderful feeling, and the response has been, as I said, really, really quite overwhelming. It's been great.
0: Well, that's good. You keep the phone beside the bed at night for when your dreams come along.
1: Yeah, well, my wife said, she said, well, I wish you'd dream up the lotto numbers. That'd be probably a more handy option.
0: Yeah, well, if you ever get them on, share them with me if you don't mind.
1: I'll let you know if they ever come to me. But it's been a really beautiful process. This whole song, as I said, I'm very grateful for you for playing it, mate. Thank you very much.
0: That's not a problem, mate. Not a problem at all. And you've come to Goulburn tomorrow night, but unfortunately I won't be there. I've got visitors coming from interstate, so I'm expected to stay home.
1: Yeah, no, I understand, mate. No, that's okay. I'm really looking forward to being back there. It's a beautiful theatre, that one there in Goulburn there, and the community so lucky to have it there. So, yeah, look, I really urge everyone to come out if they can. It's going to be a really beautiful night. I've got a lovely string quartet with me on stage and myself celebrating all those great songs of James Taylor, of course, Fire and Rain and You've Got a Friend, How Sweet It Is to Be Loved by You, Sweet Baby James, Shower the People. There's so many beautiful songs from James Taylor that we're going to be performing and celebrating there tomorrow night. So, yeah, look, if you're at a loose end, folks, and you want to get out of the cold and come and join some warm music, and it's going to be a lot of fun there tomorrow night at the Goulburn Performing Arts Centre.
0: Well, I've got no idea about tickets at the GPAC, of course, but I'm sure it's there's plenty of people to be there tomorrow night. I mean, if you live in Goulburn, you're used to being cold, so you don't mind going out at night. And,
1: Well, look, as I said, the music will keep you nice and warm, and the theatre is obviously a lovely place to be on a cold night. So hopefully we can get some people along to have a nice time and just, enjoy some beautiful songs.
0: Now, Matt, I want to congratulate you on you awarded the Centennial Medal for Services to Australian Society right back in 2003. Well done.
1: Oh, thank you, mate. Yeah,
0: congratulations.
1: Yeah, it was quite an honour, that one, and quite a surprise. I'm still not really sure how that came about, but it was lovely to be nominated and to receive that. I've got a lovely medal there that I can wear on official occasions and things like that. So I'm very, very proud of that. Actually, it's something I'll always treasure for sure.
0: Thanks. We just tuned in. Let's have a chat with Amanda.

0: Now, you've apart from Melbourne, you've performed at the Sydney Opera, you've been in Glasgow, just around a couple of places you've performed in. You could have won.
1: Well, thank you. Yeah, look, I've been very lucky to have had a very, very varied and a very career, and I've had a lot of opportunities to try a lot of different things, and music's just been such a beautiful gift in my life. As you said, that I've had the opportunity to explore a lot of different places around the world. You know, I'm very grateful for that. But certainly, during the length and the breadth of Australia each year is always a thrill and a privilege, and get to visit great communities like Goulburn there is always a treat, you know. And I appreciate everyone for their support over the years, for coming out and supporting live music, and we couldn't do it without you. So I do appreciate that very, very much. But I've had some great times over the years, and you know, certainly the Sydney Opera House, as you mentioned, that was a fantastic experience. And then to take that was my Cat Stevens show, to then take that across over to through the UK, that was in 2017, was, just a real highlight. It's very surreal even just talking about it now.
0: Yeah. Being a family affair, they call them. I mean, your son, Gabe, gold guitar award, remember me?
1: Yeah, my son is a fantastic cinematographer. He's produces lots of music videos for lots of great artists. He, as you said, he was nominated last year for Golden Guitar Award up at Tamworth at the Country Music Festival for a music video that he produced for Casey Chambers and Shane Nicholson. So their wonderful song called The Divorce Song. It's a great tune, that. The video clip that accompanies it is equally as good. And he produced that So he filmed this video clip for me for this new song of mine, Always Believe in Love. And he's done a great job. I wanted to get in and get him before I can't afford him anymore. So we had a great day down at a beach on the South Coast and filmed this whole music video. It's in one shot. Like, the whole thing is one take. And it was a lot of fun. Of course, when you go outside and you choose to do anything outside with a camera, of course you're battling the elements, and it was blowing a gale the day we decided to do this clip, but it's a lot of fun. As I said, it came up so great, and I'm very proud of him. He's a talented lad, that's for sure.
0: Yeah, well, it sounds like it, that's for sure. If you're on stage, you get, I guess, you used to get top billing, of course.
1: Yeah, exactly. No, he's, as I said, I had to lock him down while I can still afford him. I think he won't be long and he'll be out of my price bracket, that's for sure.
0: Now, the song, getting back to the song, Always Believe in Love, but it's a single. Is it coming out, an album coming out with it, or?
1: There is, later this year. In fact, I'm literally been working on it this morning. We're in the studio at the moment just putting the finishing touches on the rest of the songs, and there's 11 songs on this album. The album is called Another Breaking Wave, and it's... Again, I'm so excited about these songs, and it's been a little while since I've had a new record out, and to have this first song, Always Believe in Love, being received so positively, it's very encouraging, and as I said, I'm excited to get the rest of this record complete and out, so I'll make sure you get a copy. It's been a real enjoyable experience putting it all together, and to have songs that you come up with, the little ideas and things that you feel strongly about and things that you care about, to put it all down into a song is a wonderful thing to do, and then to have it, you know, then you kind of hand it over, I guess, to everyone else, and then it becomes theirs. And so hopefully everyone enjoys these songs, and it's something to enjoy.
0: Yeah, the single, it's on YouTube, I think, isn't it?
1: You can get the song across all of the digital platforms, wherever you stream your music from, Spotify or Apple Music or YouTube or wherever it is. As I said, it will be out on a physical CD and a vinyl, actually. I've never been on album before, so for the first time in my career, I'm going to release this on vinyl, which I'm very excited about.
0: They're coming back.
1: They indeed are, you know, it's great to see that. I've always been a a fan of a physical, you know, something you can actually hold in your hands and you know, enjoy the artwork and the, all the lyrics and who played what. And I love reading all those sorts of things. And so, yeah, so it'll definitely be out on CD and vinyl later this year. But in the meantime, yeah, this first single you can listen to, as I said, on, you know, on YouTube or any of those digital platforms, it should be there.
0: Well, we can be playing the single, of course, but there's many other Dan Cogan songs we can play as well, so we can do the lot.
1: Yeah, absolutely. Yeah, you'll find everything there. So, yeah, looking forward to it. I hope everyone enjoys the new song anyway.
0: Well, another thing, look, before I let you go, what's in store for the rest of the year, apart from the, obviously the current tour and the new album, but you're going to be touring for the rest of the year?
1: Yeah, oh, absolutely. Yeah, I've got shows all over the place. As I said, we got this show tomorrow night there in Goulburn, at the Goulburn Point Arts Centre. Then the next night we're in Penrith, and then out at Lumia near Campbelltown there this weekend. That's this weekend, and then we head up into Queensland and into the Gippsland and all over Western Australia later this year. So it's a there's a lot of shows happening. So, yeah, probably my website is the best place
0: to go. Yeah,
1: just darrencoggan.com, and all of the information's on there, all of the shows and where I'm playing and everything. So that'll be a good source for all the information that you need.
0: Well, one other thing I do want to mention too, for Shannon on Channel 7 Sydney Weekend, and you also appear on stage shows, Happy Days, Greece, etc.
1: Yeah, as I said, I've had a very diverse and sort of varied career, and I've been lucky enough to try out a lot of those different things, and I love working for Sydney Weekender. That's a fantastic show. I get to see a lot of great places and eat a lot of great food, essentially. That's essentially what it's about. Anyway, it's a lot of fun, I've shared the stage with some performers in a lot of musicals over the years, so, but I guess at the heart of it, I've always felt most comfortable and considered myself, you know, a songwriter and I guess a country music artist at heart. So that's where this new chapter for me with this new song is about to begin, and I'm really, really excited about that.
0: Yeah, well, Matt, thank you very much for your time this afternoon. It's been great talking to you, that's for sure. Looking forward to it all week, and well, a bit late getting back to the way you're about doing it. Well, I was a bit slack, actually. A few things happening, and I haven't been back yet. I better do that.
1: Yeah.
0: Anyway, I had a great evening of my own. Sorry I missed it, but I'll catch you next time you're in town. I'm sure you'll be back.
1: We will indeed.
0: And I look forward to a new album coming out. Send it to me. Here I am. That's that. Okay, I'll be keeping in touch with yours anyway, and we'll see how we can do it that way. But, yeah. And yeah, I guess one that you're off the team with, of course, in January, I would imagine.
1: Yeah, I'll be heading up there for the festival. I haven't missed one. My first one I went up there was in 1994.
0: Wow.
1: I've been to everyone since. So it's a festival I absolutely love, and it's always a good way to start off the year up there. So lots of fun.
0: All right. Well, once again, Darren, thank you very much. Folks, if you have just tuned in, you've missed a great chat here with Darren Cogan. You can catch him tomorrow night at the GPAC. Get your tickets if you haven't got one already. Get along and see the show. I'm sure it'll be excellent. Everything that Darren does is excellent, so because the show tomorrow night will be no different. Darren, thank you, mate. Thank you for your time, and I'll let you get on with whatever you're in the studio. Get on with your work. I guess this is the best way to put it. Working hard, and as I said, don't forget to pack the burning and some warm clothes tomorrow night, because it's going to be nippy to here in Goulburn tomorrow, that's for sure.
1: All right, that sounds great. I'll make sure I bring something warm along. That sounds
0: all right, mate. Thank you very much for your time. And we must do this again, by the way.
1: Yeah, no, absolutely. Thank you for the great chat and for all your support. And thank you for playing the song. I really appreciate it.
0: No worries, Darren. I'll go out in just a moment with your new song. Thanks. Once again, thanks very much for your time.
1: Thank you, mate.
0: Okay.
1: Bye-bye.
0: Bye. Yeah, folks, as I said, we'll back to having that great chat there with Darren. I'm going to miss your show tomorrow night. That's these things happen.
2: But we've been talking about the song Always Believe in Love, which is a new single that Darren's got out, and it'll be coming out on an album, as he said, later on in the year. Not too sure when, but as soon as it gets out, we'll be certainly playing it. So here is the song, Always Believe in Love, and I'm sure he'll sing it tomorrow night, by the way, folks, at JPEG. If he doesn't, I'll be very surprised. Anyway, here it is, Darren Coggan, Always Believe in Love.

0: Yes, always believe in love there with Darren Coggan. As I said before, after a panel and chat with him, he'll be appearing with the show tomorrow night at GPAC. So if you haven't got tickets, folks, get along and see. It's a great singer and a songwriter. Puts on a great show, does Darren. So get along if you can. If you can't, well, I guess you're like me, you mightn't be able to, but see how you get on. 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
0: And before we go on with the music, just a reminder that if you have a request, I've finished chatting on the phone now, you can give up and give me a call if you want to. Otherwise, sit back and relax and hopefully enjoy the music. And got some requests in already, but that's okay. There's plenty of room for plenty more. So just give me a call if you do have one or two songs you want to hear. Right now, we've got Cliff Richard.

Yeah, Hank Williams number there, Cold, Cold Heart. But that wasn't Hank, that was George Jones, a request. And for that, Cliff Richard. Sir Cliff Richard, or he's Cliff Richard when he wasn't Sir when he recorded that song originally, I'm sure. Living Doll. Ram FM, it's 22 minutes to 3 o'clock. Here's Johnny Ray.

0: Yeah, Billy Walker there with Charlie's Shoes, and Johnny Ray before that with Just Walking in the Rain right here in REM FM 103.3 at 17 minutes to 3 o'clock.
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5: Taking your child to school or picking them up, particularly children under 10, make sure you park your car legally and safely and walk them right to or from the school gate or bus stop so they don't have to cross the road alone. And if they're under 8, hold their hand when you're walking with them. It's the steps you take that can

And no, that wasn't Julie Andrews. If you think, see, that didn't sound like Julie Andrews. Well, that's because it wasn't. That was Marisha, who, well, she could still be touring with, well, she's still touring or not, actually. Well, she's got a family now, so she's probably sitting at home doing other things. I don't know. She's not sitting at home, but certainly that was Marisha anyway, with supercalifragilisticexpialidocious. All right. As I say, she used to tour, but she was touring with André Rieu for many years. I wonder whether they still, she does it occasionally, I don't know. But anyway, great voice, a lovely lady. Not that I've ever met her, but she sounds like a lovely lady. Anyway, here's a fellow that's been, we lost a few years ago. This is a request here for Slim Dusty. Leave him out there in the long yard. Here it goes.

Yes, leave him out there in the long yard there at Slim Dusty. A request there for that. A particular song from Slim. Coming up, Cleagler Adams, the Honky Tonk Stardust.

Yeah, springtime in Alaska. When it's springtime in Alaska, it'll be 40 below. Bit nippy. Johnny Horton there. All right, take us up somewhere close to the news. A track here from Brian Letton for all the mums out there, grandmothers, great-grandmothers, all the mums. That's for sure. We do a great job all the time. Every day of the year should be Mother's Day as far as I'm concerned. But anyway, that's the way it is. All right, here it is. Brian Letton, the world's greatest mum.

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1: Good afternoon, I'm Peter Hislop. The Federal Energy Minister says he wants a modest oversupply of Australian gas to avoid warnings of shortages twice yearly. The government's today announced an East Coast gas reserve where 20% of exports from gas giants would be set aside for use in Australia from July next year. Energy Minister Chris Bowen says it shores up domestic supply.
2: We think those yearly, twice yearly warnings of gas shortages in one of the biggest gas producing countries in the world are a problem.
1: But speaking with National Radio News, co-CEO of think tank the Australia Institute, Richard Dennis, has labelled it a half-baked policy.
3: Quite clear that they're putting their fears of retribution from the gas industry ahead of $350 million a week, which is how much we would raise from a 25% gas export tax.
1: New South Wales Premier Chris Minns has denied making a secret phone call about what to do with undeclared donations following reports the state's election watchdog has reopened an investigation into the call. Last year, a former staffer gave evidence to an upper house committee claiming he was phoned in 2014 by the then COGRA candidate asking what to do with money from a fundraiser in Sydney. Nine Papers are reporting the State Electoral Commission has reopened the investigation. Chris Minns says he's in a difficult position but rejects any suggestions he's committed an offence. A leading economist says one of the fastest growing cohorts in workforce participation is women aged between 25 and 54. Chief economist of Westpac Group Lucy Ellis says ahead of the federal budget, the government should smooth the path for women to enter and re-enter the workforce and get the NDIS on a sustainable footing, reducing the burden on women and family member carers. Lucy Ellis told the National Press Club women often face barriers on re-entry to the workforce.
4: Tax and retirement policy could be reshaped to ensure women who took career breaks are not held back by cliff effects and complexity from accumulating the retirement savings that they need for a decent retirement. Much of Australia's economic policy apparatus has been built on the false assumption that ageing results in a shrinking workforce.
1: Childcare regulators from Victoria and New South Wales have joined together to conduct a two-day compliance blitz, visiting more than 500 early learning services and outside school hours care services. More than 200 officers conducted unannounced visits, checking workers against the National Early Childhood Worker Register, and findings will be shared in coming weeks. New South Wales Early Learning Commissioner Darryl Curry told National Radio News it's about giving parents and carers more confidence.
5: What's really important about the worker register is that it increases the possibility of us as regulators to know where people are working, who they're working for, and they move around centres where they are registered working. So it gives us much more oversight.
1: Nearly all community and public sector union members in the ACT will take industrial action after enterprise bargaining negotiations stalled between the union and the government. The union says staff have been asking for a pay offer that values and respects the work they do and a wage that keeps up with the cost of living. The CPSU saw 95% of members vote in support of taking industrial action, including strikes, work bans and overtime bans. And in rugby league, Gold Coast will debut Zane Harrison as a starting halfback against the Roosters tomorrow. He's been in the Titans system since he was 15 and replaces Lachlan Ilias as number 7.
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7: Well, the weather, it's still sunny out there, folks, but don't be fooled by the sun. It's still pretty cold out there. And the temperature's gone up, by the way, in the last hour. Again, don't get too excited about it, because it's only gone from 8 degrees until 9 degrees, heading for a maximum of 10. So it's not going to get much warmer by the sound of it at all. Anyway, the forecast for the rest of the day is partly cloudy, so we've got a bit of sun at the moment, partly cloudy though. Winds from the west, 25 to 40 kilometres per hour, but decreasing to 20 to 25 in the evening. The fire danger is moderate. Now, looking ahead, what's happening over the weekend? Mother's Day, of course, Sunday, and while I'm on that subject, very happy Mother's Day to all the mothers out there. Mothers, grandmothers, great-grandmothers, great-great-grandmothers, have a great day. Make sure you're spoiled. You should be, that's for sure. All right, the weather. back to the weather. Where are we? So, tomorrow, windy and partly cloudy and 12 degrees. Saturday, we can expect a sunny day, 17 degrees. And Sunday, for Mother's Day, a nice sunny day and 19 degrees.
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7: And we'll kick off this hour of the program, the final hour of the program, with another request. This is from Don McLean, A American Pie.

Yes, American Pie there with Don McLean. Ram FM, where are we? It's 14 minutes past three. Here's a track from My Fair Lady. Wouldn't It Be Lovely? Sang by Poppy Tiernan. Goes like this.

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Yeah, Paul Anka there with Diana. That's an oldie. Before that, William Alexander with Now I See. And Elvis brought us a Good Luck Charm. There's a couple of things happening here in Goulburn this month. One of them is this Saturday night, as a matter of fact, the 9th of May. That's Goulburn North Public Schools putting on their fireworks night for 2026. And there's gates open at 4 p.m. There's unlimited rides. You can get your tickets, pre-sale tickets online. Or I guess if you turn up on the night, there'll be someone at the gate to take your money off you and sell you a ticket. And things that are going to be there, of course, there's market stalls, there'll be food vans, barbecue, Dagwood Dogs, coffee van, chocolate wheel, major raffle, and, of course, fireworks. Now, I know the fireworks will start, obviously, when it gets dark, but that's gates open at 4 o'clock for the fireworks night at Goulburn North Public School, I should say, this week, this Saturday. All right, also coming up in May, the 30th of May, that's Saturday the 30th of May, is the 65 Roses Charity Dinner. It's on the Goulburn Works Club, and it starts at from 6:30 p.m. And your ticket will include a three-course dinner, entertainment, auction, and lots of fun. Now, raising awareness and funds for cystic fibrosis, there's Cystic Fibrosis Goulburn and District, which was established in 1971. It's a not-for-profit charity that is dedicated to supporting families impacted by cystic fibrosis in the Goulburn region. We also contribute annually to much-needed cystic fibrosis medical research, and while advancement in treatment continues to improve, there is still no cure for cystic fibrosis. Now, if you'd like some more information or wish to make a donation, give the treasurer a call, Silvana Alifi. Silvana Alifi, her phone number is 0447-655-194, 0447-655-194, or an email address is cfgoulburn@gmail.com. cfgoulburn@gmail.com. 65 Roses Dinner, as I said, on Saturday the 30th of May at the Goulburn Workers Club. All right, we're up to Kathy Carver I was going to say this old house, it's not. It's Kathy Carver, though, with The Old House. It goes like this.

0: Yeah, Survivor there with the Eye of the Tiger. And before that, Cassie Carver with The Old House on RAM FM 103.3, 22 minutes to 4 o'clock. And at 4 o'clock after news and weather, Rafina will be here to take you right through to 6 o'clock with her drive time program. So stay with us, folks, right here in RAM FM 103.3.
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3: Last year in New South Wales, there were more than 2.4 million drivers randomly selected for a breath test.
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3: Will you blow it today? 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

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But I reckon he's in for a nice surprise when he sees you in that truck.

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Well, I shouldn't say that because, you know, you just want to drive a truck, that's all. Want to be your friend. All right, Ram FM 103.3, 3:45. Time for me to go just about, folks. So thank you for your company this afternoon. It's been great having you on board. Thank you for the phone calls and the requests. I'll be back in tomorrow. I've got a few more requests already for tomorrow, but there's always room for more, as I said. So I'll be back at 12 o'clock tomorrow, 12 noon, for Songs of Yesteryear, and at 2 o'clock Friday also. So hopefully you can join me tomorrow. In the meantime, certainly stay warm. I think stay dry possibly, but certainly stay warm, and hope your footy team wins. All right, here we go, coming up to take me out, Stumbling In with Susie Quattro and Chris Norman, and of course, Maxie Bygraves. See you tomorrow, folks.

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4: Good afternoon, I'm Peter Hislop. The Federal Opposition Leader says if women and children associated with Islamic State are allowed in Australia, there will be costs associated with monitoring. The Australian Federal Police have said some individuals will be arrested and face charges. At least three women and five children boarded a flight to Melbourne from Doha after being stuck in Damascus for nearly 2 weeks. Opposition Leader Angus Taylor says he wants further detail from the government.
5: Taxpayers want to know what this means for them. How much are we all going to have to pay? How much are all Australians going to have to pay for the monitoring, for the security? Where are they going to go? This is a government that has clearly assisted repatriation of these people.
4: A major data breach has compromised the personal information of Queensland school students and teachers. The state government confirmed there had been a cybersecurity incident involving Instructure, known for providing the Canvas learning system. The breach also includes schools across Australia and overseas and over 9,000 institutions globally. It's understood names, emails and addresses and school locations have been compromised, with no evidence of passwords or financial information being leaked. A Melbourne-based sports club leader says there's been an increase in anti-Semitic incidents witnessed since October 7, 2023. Daniel Onus is the president of a junior AFL club in Melbourne with many players from Jewish day schools. He's told the Royal Commission on Anti-Semitism and Social Cohesion parents and referees have noticed slurs and other anti-Semitic incidents.
6: Even in our older age groups, teams will line up and shake hands at the end of the game. Unfortunately, on occasions, not been the case where particular players from a certain team would not want to do that.
4: The federal government will force gas giants to reserve one-fifth of export volumes for the Australian market, a move being described a half-baked policy by some advocates. Energy Minister Chris Bowen says the move will drive down prices, but some energy analysts say the margin is not 20% of total exports and is only 2% of East Coast demand. One Nation leader Pauline Hanson has flown into Farah ahead of Saturday's by-election, with questions being raised about candidate David Farley, who once stood for Labor at a previous election. Liberal Senator James Patterson was involved in a scuffle yesterday over Liberal campaign materials about Mr. Farley. Pauline Hanson says violence against party volunteers is not appropriate.
7: And I feel for my volunteer. Look, I take my hat off to all volunteers, regardless what political party you're out there trying to represent.
4: There's a push to ensure school students nationwide are well fed. The newly formed Australian School Meal Alliance is driving a coordinated national approach to school meals, which aims to attract long-term investment and suitable delivery models. Chairperson of the Federation of Canteens and Schools, Leanne Elliston, says it was a key outcome from this week's summit in Hobart. She told National Radio News, every child and every school deserves to eat well.
8: And how we achieve that is going to be a collaborative approach through this School Meal Alliance, and we'll be seeking, to come up with these priorities that we can present to federal government and state governments as well on the best approaches in which we can take, because we're going to have the best voices in this alliance to provide those recommendations.
4: And the Victorian government has reversed a decision to cancel screening Socceroos matches at Melbourne's Federation Square. Premier Jacinta Allen intervened to reinstate the live stream location.
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10: For Goulburn local weather update for this hour, it's partly cloudy. Slight chance of a showers, most likely in the afternoon. Damaging winds and possible in southeast during the afternoon, early afternoon. Winds from west 25 to 40 kilometers per hour, decreasing 15 to 20 kilometers per hour in the evening and becoming light in the late evening. Overnight temperature falling between 0 and 3 degrees, with a daytime temperature reaching between 10 and 15. Currently, it's in the low 8 degrees. And that's the Goulburn local weather update for this hour. 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
10: 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I'm Rufina Pritchard. I'll be with you until 6 o'clock tonight. 5 minutes past the hour of 4 o'clock. Let's start with Pretty Flamingo with Manfred Mann.

0: That is We're All Alone, song by written by Boo Skaggs, and which become hits by Frankie Valli in 1976, and also top 10 hits for Rita College in the US and the UK. That was the version you just heard, Rita College, We're All Alone. CSA, up next.
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It is 18 minutes past the hour of 4 o'clock. The Stylistics, you make me feel brand new. The Goulburn North Public School Fireworks Night will be on this weekend, Saturday, the 9th of May. Food bands will be there, also exciting rides. Come along, gates will open at 4 p.m. That is again for the Goulburn North Public School Fireworks Night this weekend. Right up next, Westlife with I Have a Dream.

This is a cover song with Westlife, I Have a Dream. Originally by ABBA, recorded for their sixth studio album, The Volevo, in 1979. The Goulburn Women's Shed is holding a coffee catch-up on Saturday the 16th of May, 10:30 a.m. at the Goulburn Soldiers Club. All are welcome, all women to come along and meet all like-minded women in friendly, supportive environment and have a chat. And that would be at the Goulburn Soldiers Club. Again, come along and bring your gold coins for Rapples. White Snakes up next. Is This Love?

0: 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Still driving along highways and byways. Drive safely. I shall be back after the messages from our sponsors.
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0: New research shows that one in four Aussie men felt socially isolated when they first became a father, and one in five lost close mates after becoming a dad. To help men navigate the ups and downs of becoming a father, Movember is launching its first ever podcast, Dads in Progress. The aim is to help new and expecting dads deal with some of the stress they're feeling by listening to the experiences of other blokes. We caught up with Brendan Maher, Movember's Global Director, Mental Health and Suicide Prevention, and asked who he would encourage to listen to the podcast.
1: I'd encourage anyone who's going to experience fatherhood soon. I'd encourage mums and partners and wives and husbands and everyone to have a listen to it. There's some really practical stuff. And, you know, ultimately, it's about understanding a whole range of things from different people about the realities of being a father, warts and all. Whilst it can be one of life's most rewarding experiences, it can also have an impact on men's mental health, particularly in the first 12 months. So, look, we wanted to create a resource that reassured new dads and supported them to start conversations with the people in their lives. 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

That is Percy Sledge. It's When a Man Loves a Woman. 4 minutes to 5. I've got one more song to get through to this hour. And then after that, we cross to the second hour of Drive Time Mix after the weather and news update. Be with me on the second hour of the show. I also got requested song from Gwinda. So take it easy. I'm so excited with the Pointer Sisters. You're on Drive Time.

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1: Good afternoon, I'm Peter Hislop. The Australian Department of Foreign Affairs and Trade has denied claims it asked the Syrian government to delay the return of a group of women and children linked with Islamic State. A spokesperson says DFAT officials have not had any contact with Syrian officials about women and children. They're due to arrive tonight, with the Australian Federal Police saying there will be arrests made on arrival. New South Wales Premier Chris Minns says the children returning should be protected.
2: The kids have got nothing to do with this. They didn't make the decision to travel to Syria and the Middle East, and we've got an obligation to ensure that they're safe.
1: Australia's Special Envoy to Combat Anti-Semitism has told the Royal Commission on Anti-Semitism and Social Cohesion the Jewish community are facing hate from far-right, radical Islamic and issue-motivated groups. The Royal Commission has today also heard from a Jewish New South Wales health worker who feared having surgery following threats made against some patients. Gillian Siegel says Jewish Australians are being blamed for the actions of the Israeli government on the war in Gaza.
3: I think that there are a lot of people who disagree with the government of Israel and with its decisions and the way it's behaved, and they conflate that way back with the Jews. There are also those in the third category who just don't believe in the state of Israel, and they blame the Jews for that. Mm. That conflation is the growing one, and it's the one that has pushed anti-Semitism from the margins to be normalised.
1: Think tank the Australia Institute says a new federal policy requiring gas giants to reserve one-fifth of exports for the domestic market is half-baked. The government will force gas giants to divert the

0: And that's Ray Peterson, Tell Laura I Love Her. 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

happens most of the time. And the feeling is laid back. Palm trees grow and rents are low, but you

21 minutes past the hour of 5 o'clock. Neil Diamond, I Am, I Said. The 65 Roses Charity Dinner will be on Saturday, the 30th of May at the Goulburn Workers Club. 6:30 p.m. That's to raise awareness and funds for CF. Cystic Fibrosis is not for profit charity that is dedicated for supporting families infected with CF in the Goulburn regions. They contribute annually to much-needed CF medical research while advancement in treatment continue to improve. There is still no cure for cystic fibrosis. Come along and help out Saturday the 30th of May, Goulburn Workers Club, 6:30 p.m. For your sweet love with Cascades.

0: it is Normie Rowe and the Flea Boys, I Who Have Nothing. That is the song by Tom Jones, released in 1970, and in United States that spent 10 weeks in the Billboard Hot 100 charts, and also in the UK official album charts, picking up number 10. I Who Have Nothing. Right up next, CSA. Stay tuned, you're on Drive Time.
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Yes, Manfred Mann. Hi, Lily. Hi, Lo. If you're still driving along highways and byways, don't forget, just be safe and put your headlights on. Be safe and be sane. Ross Ryan up next with I Am Piggy Sue's. But before that, the Rocky Hill War Memorial and Museum warmly welcomes researchers and members of the community to the researchers' room. Tongue twisted there. The researcher room is available for appointment during normal museum hours, Monday, Wednesday, Friday, Saturday, and Sunday, 10 a.m. until 4 p.m., as well as daily during the school holidays and public holidays. Call the number 48234842. Ross Ryan, I am Figgy Sue.

0: That is Peter Allen, I Go to Rio. 20 minutes before we wrap up the show, I got another messages from our sponsors. I'll be right back, so please stay tuned.
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0: and Boogie with Baccarat. 14 minutes to 6 o'clock. Just briefly acknowledge all our presenters today. We did start with PK for Community News and Gig Guide, also a smorgasbord of music. Not too sure with Susie J, but Mal Richie was here for Music Mix. Myself went there just about time after 6 o'clock. Will be delays for Deadly Music. And thanking everyone. The current temperature right now is 6 degrees. It's a bit very, very cold. So yes, if you're at home, keep yourself warm. If you're still driving along highways and byways, drive safely and drive to the conditions of the road. Don't forget your headlights, though.
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0: this mysterious girl with Peter Andre. And that's it for today's show. I'll be back again tomorrow, the same time, the same place, Ram FM 103.3. 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Adios, abedizayan, salamat po, and good evening to you all.
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1: National Radio News.
2: Hello, I'm Peter Hislop. A flight carrying women and children linked with the Islamic State has touched down in Melbourne. The Australian Federal Police had warned some people could face arrest, and New South Wales Premier Chris Minns says there's an obligation to ensure that children are safe. Earlier today, Education Minister Jason Clare said the children didn't have a choice to be in Syria.
3: And these children have seen things that no child should ever have to see. And the trauma that they have experienced will be with them for some time. And that is why the work that the Federal Police will do and need to do is so important.
2: Australia's Special Envoy to Combat Anti-Semitism, Gillian Siegel, has told the Royal Commission on Anti-Semitism and Social Cohesion hate against Jewish people has become almost fashionable. The Commission has also today heard from a leader in an AFL club in Melbourne, which has seen an increase in anti-Semitism on the field. Gillian Siegel says there's a new type of anti-Semitism which can be fought.
4: It's almost fashionable. So if someone that they follow online, an influencer, is of that view, they adopt that view. In one sense, it's the most pernicious because it just happens very easily. And in another sense, I think through my plan, it's the form of anti-Semitism that we can tackle.
2: A note, this next story contains the name of a First Nations person who has died. Vigils are tonight being held nationwide to honour the life of Kumanjai Little Baby after her body was found not far from a town camp in Alice Springs following a major search. At Alice Springs, the vigil will be held at Anzac Oval at 5:30pm local time. There are other vigils being held, including in Adelaide, Sydney, Perth, Canberra, Geraldton, Ballina and Lismore. Attendees are being invited to wear pink, the girl's favourite colour. The Western Australian State Government has posted a $2.4 billion surplus in the 2026-27 budget, the eighth time in a row being back in the black. It follows another bumper year for iron ore exports. The government has introduced a number of new measures, including a $1 billion cost of living relief package, a carer's gold card, and capped regional flight costs. The New South Wales Early Learning Commission has joined forces with the Victorian Early Childhood Regulatory Authority in a blitz of 500 early learning and outside school hours care services, checking workers are compliant with the National Early Childhood Worker Register. This week, over 200 officers conducted unannounced visits with a focus on child safety reforms. New South Wales Early Learning Commissioner Darryl Currie told National Radio News it's about building confidence in the system.
5: One of the things that's important, all of the legislative changes and regulations we've made have been designed to actually improve child safety and hopefully to increase confidence in parents that their children are safe because of those changes to the regulations and legislation.
2: And an icy cold front will push temperatures as low as 1 degree tonight, with warnings of strong winds in Tasmania, Victoria and southeast New South Wales. Melbourne recorded today a top of 14 degrees, its coldest day of the year, with Canberra at 12 degrees. Overnight, Falls Creek in Victoria and Thredbo in New South Wales received light dustings of snow. Wind gusts will peak in the early hours of tomorrow morning. Briefly, in AFL, Brisbane Lions draftee Kobe Evans has received a 4-game ban for directing a homophobic slur towards a VFL opponent. He's since apologised.
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7: And we're currently sitting at 6.1 degrees, but feels like 1.5 degrees outside, with a minimum, overnight minimum of 1.5 degrees. Tomorrow, we have a low of 2 degrees and a top of 12, no rain, partly cloudy, and a moderate fire danger rating, but it's going to be really cold overnight.
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7: 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If you have any requests, 48221 103. First up, we have Michael Jackson, Thriller.

And that was Madonna with Papa Don't Preach. And before that, we had Michael Jackson, Man in the Mirror. Next up, we have another one from the 80s, Bryan Adams, Heaven.

0: And that was Van Halen, Why Can't This Be Love? And before that, Whitney Houston with How Will I Know? And Bryan Adams, Heaven. Next up, we have a word from our sponsors, followed by Wilson Phillips, Hold On.
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And that was Ricky Skaggs with Crying My Heart Out Over You. And before that, we had Taylor Dane, I'll Be Your Shelter. Next up, we have one from Dolly Parton, Old Flames.

And that was Loretta Lynn with Jimmy on My Mind. And before that, we had Conway Twitty, Linda on My Mind, and Randy Travis, 1982. Next up, we have Garth Brooks, A New Way to Fly.

0: And that was Amos Morris with Koori Rose. And before that, we had Mop and the Dropouts, Brisbane Blacks. Next up, we have Shutters and Boards, Charlie Pride.
1: Got it.

You know, honey, I've wondered so many times if you still stay out late the way we used to do. With all of our old friends, the jukebox and all that wine.

Alison Dunn with Red Dirt Road. Before that we had George Jones, You Never Looked That Good When You Were Mine, and Charlie Pride, She's Just an Old Love Turned Memory. Next up we have another one from Randy Travis, On the Other Hand.

And that was Candy Williams with Oh Lonesome Me. And before that, we had Uncle Harry and Auntie Wilgar and the Country Outcast with Blue Gums Calling Me Back Home. Next up, we have one from Jimmy Little, Royal Telephone.

And that was Rochelle Pitt with Too Deadly My Sister. Next up, we have another one from Merle Haggard, Holding Things Together.

And that was I Threw Away the Rose by Merle Haggard. Before that, we had Take These Chains from My Heart and Holding Things Together. Next up, we have one from Patsy Cline, A Church, A Courtroom, and then Goodbye.

And that was Dwight Yoakam with Love's Gonna Live Here Again. And that's it for me for tonight. Marung Narung. Good night, everyone. And I'll see you all next week.

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0: Yeah, Breaker 19, this here's a rubber duck. You got a copy on me, Big Ben? Come on. Yeah, 10-4, Big Ben, for sure, for sure. By golly, it's clean, clear to Flagtown. Come on. Yeah, it's a big 10-4 there, Big Ben. Yeah, we definitely got the front door, good buddy. Mercy sakes alive, looks like we've got us a convoy.
1: It was the dark of the moon on the 6th of June in a Kenworth pulling logs. Cab over Pete with a reefer on and a Jimmy hauling hogs. We is heading for Bear on I-10 about a mile out of Shaky Town. I says, Pigpen, this here's a rubber duck, and I'm about to put the hammer down.

0: Now, you want to back off them hogs? 10-4, about 5 miles or so. 10, roger, them hogs is getting intense up here.
1: By the time we got into Tulsa Town, we had 85 trucks in all. But there's a roadblock up on the Cloverleaf, and them bears was wall to wall. Yeah, them Smokies as thick as bugs on a bumper. They even had a bear in the air. I says, calling all trucks, this here is the duck. We about to go.

0: Big Ben? 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You're still too close. 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Mercy's sake, you better back off another 10.
1: Well, we rolled up Interstate 44 like a rocket sled on rails. We tore up all of our swindle sheets and left them setting on the scales. By the time we hit that shy town, them bears was getting smart. They'd brought up some reinforcements from the Illinois National Guard. There's armored cars and tanks and jeeps and rigs of every size. Yeah, them chicken coops was full of bears, and choppers filled the skies. Well, we shot the line, we went for broke, with 1,000 screaming trucks, and 11 long-haired friends of Jesus in a chartreuse microbus.
0: Hey, rubber duck to a sodbuster, come on there, you have 10-4 sodbuster. Listen, you want to put that microbus in behind that suicide jockey? Yeah, he's hauling dynamite, and he needs all the help he can get.
1: Well, we laid a strip for the Jersey Shore, prepared to cross the line. I could see the bridge was lined with bears, but it didn't have a doggone dime. I says, Pigpen, this here's a rubber duck. We just ain't gonna pay no toll. So we crashed the gate doing 98. I says, let them truckers roll 10-4.

0: From Crookwell to Collector, Barulan to Yass, from Wingelay to Gunning, Belton to Bungonia, Goulburn to Tarrigo, from Gurmangalen to Mossvale, Lake George to Taralga.
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This has got to be the saddest day of my life. I called you here today for a bit of bad news. I won't be able to see you anymore because of my obligations and the ties that you have. We've been meeting here every day. And since this is our last day together, I want to hold you just one more time. 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
1: From Crookwell to Collector, Marillion to Yass, from Wingley to Gunning, Dalton to Bungonia, Garwin to Tarrigay, from Garwin Gallon to Mossvale, Lake George to Tarawga.

In the spotlight this week is Catherine Britt's brand new album, The Hardest Thing. It's an album containing 13 tracks. The tracks are all either written by Catherine in a solo situation, or there are some co-writing tracks also. The album, produced by her husband Bradley Bergen and Catherine, and is out through Red Rebel Music, will feature a triple play to start the look at these 13 tracks. We'll open up with the title track. It is track 7, but we'll take it out of context and play it as the opening track, The Hardest Thing. It's a co-write. We'll follow it up with a previous single that was a solo write from Catherine, One Divorce, Two Kids, and A Few Whiskies Ago. And the third of the triple play, You Don't Love Here Anymore, a solo pen track.

right around Australia. This is Spotlight. I'm Kevin Walsh. We're spotlighting Catherine Britt, her latest album, The Hardest Thing. Back to another triple play. Pay No Mind to Me, Maybe Not, and A Little North of Sydney. The first two tracks are co-writes, and A Little North of Sydney is a solo pen track.

You're listening to Spotlight on the Community Radio Network. I'm Kevin Walsh, and we're spotlighting Catherine Britt's latest offering, her latest album, The Hardest Thing. We'll get back to another triple play. Red Pickup Truck, a solo pen. Cowgirl Era, another solo pen track, and a former single released. And the third of the triple plays, a co-write, Sky Blue.

Now, folks, if you're wanting to get hold of a copy of Catherine Britt's latest album, The Hardest Thing, whether it be physical or digital, you can Google Catherine Britt, The Hardest Thing, or Catherine Britt Music. Both pages will get you to a shopping trolley. And you'll get a copy of this album available, also previous material. Now back to the final triple play. What I Want, a co-write. I Found a New Love, a solo write. And Only a Country Boy Knows, another solo write.

Well, folks, we've got time for the final track. And it's one that comes from Catherine's own pen. And that will be the complete 13 tracks on our CD feature, The Hardest Thing, from Catherine Britt. Out and readily available through Red Rebel Music. The album features a personal story of her struggles and her new husband and new love. This is Broken Heart at 33.

Well, folks, with a little bit of time up our sleeve, we've got time to feature new country radio singles. And we'll start off with Jasmine Sparks and her take on a disco classic from yesteryear, Knock on Wood. Darren Coggins, along with his latest offering, Always Believe in Love. And Trent Richardson, the camel farmer from Yeppoon, with Run to You.

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We trust you've enjoyed the musical journey, the diversity of Catherine Britt, and The Hardest Thing, and these new country singles to radio. 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And I'm going to leave you with a new single released to radio from Neil Diamond. It's entitled You're My Favorite Song.

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2: Welcome along to this week's edition of The Chill right across the nation. My name's Corey Barnett. 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Or now join our Discord channel at The Chill 2026. We are playing the 80s to now and we're going to go all the way back to 1997 for a French group called Daft Punk. This is called Around the World. This is actually the Sergeant Slick recut. Now, if you don't know who Sergeant Slick is, he is a Melbourne-based DJ and very, very big in the early to mid-2000s. But this is playing for you right now on The Chill right across the nation. Welcome along to the Community Radio Network.

just for a very good friend of mine, Brett. That was Twisted Sister, and we're not going to take it. Taking us back to 1989. I should have played that to all the kids in my school bus this week. Hey, before that, we heard from Dince, or Dance, D-N-C-E, and Cake by the Ocean going out to Jeanette. Also, Sierra and O. That's the title of the song, not Sierra O, just O by Sierra. Taking us back to 2005 for Amity. And we kicked off the show this week with Daft Punk and Around the World, the Sgt. Slick recut. And that takes us back to 1997. If that bracket of music doesn't tell you how diverse our music can get, then I don't know what will. This is The Chill right across the nation on the Community Radio Network. My name's Corey Barnett. We are playing the 80s to now, which means we can go from that to this.

0: It's MIA and Paper Planes here on The Chill right across the nation. You're on the Community Radio Network. My name's Corey Barnett. We are playing the 80s to now. Now, Mother's Day is only a week away. Have you thought about a Mother's Day gift for your mother or other half or from your kids? Or how are you doing Mother's Day this year? And what do you buy for your mother for Mother's Day? Now, like, I've got a little five-year-old daughter and she's like, oh, I can go to the Mother's Day store. And it got me thinking about the Mother's Day stalls at school when I was growing up. I used to buy those flowery coat hangers and the perfumes and stuff like that. And I'm just like, do they still do that at Mother's Day stores? Like, obviously the Father's Day stalls at schools are like more like your blokey kind of stuff. But what if you're not like a blokey bloke? That was always my thinking. Like, oh, I could get Dad a drill, but my dad's not really a handyman. But that's kind of very stereotypical, I think, that they kind of, oh, a Father's Day store, yeah, blokey, power tools, that kind of thing. What if they aren't that kind of person? The same could be said for the Mother's Day stores. What if they're not into the lavender-scented stuff and all this and the flowers and stuff? There's got to be other things you can buy for Mother's Day. So let me know on our Facebook page, The Chill, right across the nation, what do you buy for Mother's Day? I'd love to know. But right now, we are going to regulate with Warren G taking us back to the 90s on The Chill right across the nation. This is the Community Radio Network.
1: Regulators. You regulate any stealing of his property. We're damn good, too. But you can't be any geek off the street.

0: in and it's the end of the world as we know it. But it's not the end of the radio show. This is The Chill right across the nation. My name's Corey Barnett. We are playing the 80s to now, which means we can go from that to this. It's Angel City and O'Sheila, Love Me Right, on The Chill right across the nation on the CRN.
1: Oh, baby, love me right. Let me love you to get it right. Why can't you let the others be? 'Cause with you is where I got to be.

Alex Warren teaming up with Jelly Roll for Bloodline here on The Chill right across the nation. It's been my absolute pleasure to hang out with you this week via the Community Radio Network, and thank you for joining me on The Chill right across the nation. We'll do it all again next week. Remember, if you want to get in contact with me, you can go to our Chill Facebook page at The Chill right across the nation. Send me a DM via Instagram or TikTok at The Chill with Corey Barnett, or now join our Discord channel, The Chill 2026. And I want to know this week, and I'll share your answers next week on the show, what do you get your mum, or what do you buy for Mother's Day? Let me know on our socials this week, and I'll read your answers out next week as we do a Mother's Day edition of The Chill right across the nation. So join me for that next week. But to close this week's show, it's The Pretenders and Him to Her. Have yourselves a fantastic week, and bye for now. This has been The Chill on the CRN. Let me

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The Chill was produced at the studios of Highland FM 107.1 in the Southern Highlands of New South Wales. 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

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I only eat good sea salt, white sugar, don't touch my lips.

see. I open that door so slowly, take a peek up north and south. Then I pull out a Hostess Twinkie and I pop it in my mouth. 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
3: Good morning, I'm Laura Devoy. A woman with links to Islamic State has been charged with terror offences after arriving back in Australia. The 32-year-old was arrested in Sydney yesterday. The Australian Federal Police says she will face court today, charged with entering or remaining in a declared conflict zone and joining ISIS. Two other women were arrested in Melbourne. AFP Assistant Commissioner Stephen Nutt outlined the charges expected to be laid against a 53-year-old woman.
4: Crimes against humanity, enslavement. Crimes against humanity, possess a slave. Crimes against humanity, use a slave. Crimes against humanity, engage in slave trading.
3: A 31-year-old woman is also expected to be charged with crimes against humanity, enslavement, and using a slave. The Iranian military has accused the US of violating the ceasefire, which came into effect nearly a month ago today. In a statement issued on state television, a spokesperson said the US targeted an Iranian oil tanker moving from Iranian coastal waters to the Strait of Hormuz. It said Tehran had responded by attacking American military vessels. The US Central Command says American forces intercepted unprovoked Iranian attacks and responded with self-defense strikes. CENTCOM says it does not seek escalation but remains positioned and ready to protect American forces. The World Health Organization says there is no risk to the public after 5 of 8 suspected cases of hantavirus were confirmed. There's been an outbreak of the virus on a cruise ship. 3 people have died. The strain of the virus can be transmitted between humans. WHO spokeswoman Maria Van Kerkhove says it's not going to be like COVID-19.
5: This is not SARS-CoV-2. This is not the start of a COVID pandemic. This is an outbreak that we see on a ship.
3: Communities across Australia are being urged to support the future of public interest journalism and local newsrooms. The Local and Independent News Association has been leading a week-long campaign which comes to an end today. Executive Director Claire Stutchbury says more than 40 newsrooms have been involved. Speaking to National Radio News, she outlined the importance of local newsrooms.
6: Their work is really important, both around amplifying stories from communities out of those communities and around making sure that people have information that's relevant and reliable and pertains to their daily lives.
3: Sir David Attenborough says he's been completely overwhelmed by the messages he's received for his birthday. Sir David turns 100 today. He told the BBC he thought he would celebrate his birthday quietly.
7: But it seems that many of you have had other ideas. I've been completely overwhelmed by birthday greetings from preschool groups to care home residents and countless individuals and families of all ages. I simply can't reply to each of you all separately.
3: Turning to sport, a Jermaine Asako hat-trick has inspired the Dolphins to victory over the Canterbury Bankstown Bulldogs in the NRL. The Bulldogs jumped out to an 8-0 lead before the Dolphins hit back and took a 14-12 lead into half-time. The home side dominated the second half, the final score 44-12. Coach Christian Wolfe says he was happy with the overall performance.
8: Yeah, we didn't concede too many points. We gave ourselves a chance to stay in the game. So that's a really good sign for us. And I love the confidence in the second half.
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0: And the weather for Goulburn and the Southern Tablelands for today, partly cloudy day with the wind gusts up to 48 kilometres an hour. That'll be something to look forward to. And heading for a top of around 11 degrees. Currently in the city of Goulburn, it's on 5. That's the latest FM radio news. We'll have more news at 9 o'clock. But right now, I'd like to welcome you to the program. This is Michael Rowe, coming to you from Brisbane this morning. Currently up here, it's on 10 degrees, so it's double what you've got. And also, we're expecting a top of around 21 today. So, okay, I don't want to rub that into you too much. Let's get on with the music right now. This is ABBA and I Do, I Do, I Do.

out of there in my Do I Do I Do. I certainly hope we do. Good morning, here it's you're with Michael Rowe. Yes, it's 8 minutes past eight, and it's great to be back with you. I've been away for the last three and a half weeks, almost a month. The family and I went off to New York, so we're having a great time over there in the United States. New York's a lovely place. Roads are a bit rough, but very safe. You feel very safe there. Los Angeles, Hollywood, on the other hand, nah, not so much. So if you're going anywhere else, I'd say New York is the place to be. We also went on to Las Vegas, which is crazy place there. Okay, I'll give you a few more details later on in the program. Let's continue on with the music right now as we start off with Billy Thorpe here now, and this is called Over the Rainbow.

0: Yeah, another timeless classic there from Billy Thorpe and the Aztecs, and that's Over the Rainbow. A little bit distorted, that one. I might have to try and get a better version if I can. You're with Michael Rowe this morning. It's 14 minutes past 8. At 20 past 8, we'll have a quick break. But right now, we're going to continue on with the music. And this is Led Zeppelin.
1: Hey, hey!

0: Yeah, Goblins Ram FM with Fiddler's Drum, and that's called Day Trip to Bangor. It's almost 22 minutes past eight. We're going to have a quick break right now and be right back with more music.
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Brisbane's Ram FM with Harry Belafonte, and that's called Dale. Yes. Okay, it's 27 minutes past eight. We'll have a next song, and then we'll have a message from Meals on Wheels. If I press the right button, it'll work.

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1: 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If you can help Meals on Wheels, why not give them a call when you get a chance? This is Goulburn's Ram FM with Michael this morning, and coming up right now is more music as we continue with Frankie Lyman and the Teenagers.

0: Melbourne's Ram FM with Ray Brown and the Whispers, and that's called Fool, Fool, Fool. It's 22 minutes to 9 o'clock. We'll have a quick break right now and be right back with more music.
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0: your goo and come let me kiss you. 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
1: Well, I feel so fine. Yes, you're a little girl, now you're

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to have a say. So they said, Al Haig down Buenos Aires way. You shuffle to and fro, always managing a smile. The artist still refused to leave that barren British isle.

Ram FM with Michael this morning, and that's the WKRP in Cincinnati theme song. And an interesting footnote to that is that WKRP is now back in Cincinnati, if for real. The station has come up with the call sign letters and is on the air right now. If you want to have a listen to them, they're on the internet, so you can do that. But of course, don't do it right now. Okay, it's coming up to 9 minutes to 9 o'clock. We have the latest in news coming in at nine. Right now we have Fats Domino. He's going to be a wheel. Maybe we can go around together.

0: Melbourne's Ram FM with Maria Dallas, and that's called Everybody. It's coming up to 9 o'clock. We'll have the latest in news coming in right after this.
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3: Good morning, I'm Laura Devoy. Police allege an Australian woman who travelled to Syria in 2014 was complicit in the purchase of a slave and knowingly kept the woman in her home. The 54-year-old, who returned to Australia yesterday, has been charged with 4 counts of crimes against humanity relating to enslavement, possessing a slave, using a slave, and engaging in slave trading. A 31-year-old woman has been charged with enslavement and using a slave. Separately, a 32-year-old woman who also returned to Australia yesterday has been charged with joining ISIS. Australian Federal Police Assistant Commissioner Stephen Nutt says police have been preparing for a long time.
4: Operational planning for these matters started in 2015 and was later formalised under a coordination operation codenamed Courageon.
3: Iran's Islamic Revolutionary Guard Corps Navy says the US has violated the ceasefire, while the US has accused Tehran of acting first. In a post on social media, the IRGC accused the US of targeting an Iranian oil tanker moving towards the Strait of Hormuz. But the US Central Command says Tehran attacked first and American forces responded with self-defense strikes. It comes exactly 1 month after the ceasefire came into effect. The US Court of International Trade has ruled against President Donald Trump's widespread 10% tariffs. In February, Mr. Trump invoked Section 122 of the Trade Act 1974, which allowed him to bypass congressional approval under certain criteria. But the court today ruled the law was not an appropriate step for the kinds of trade deficits the president cited in his order. Today marks 81 years since Germany surrendered in the Second World War. There were celebrations across Australia. On the 9th of May, 100,000 people attended the Shrine of Remembrance in Melbourne. The Canberra Times reported floodlights over the Australian War Memorial stood in bright relief against the darkness, which is now passing from Europe and soon from the entire world. At that time, the war in the Pacific was ongoing. It came to an end 3 months later. And the home of National Radio News, radio station 2MCE, is celebrating 50 years of broadcasting. Broadcasting to central western New South Wales since 1976, 2MCE was one of the first FM community radio stations outside the major cities. John Martin was the first station manager. He says, like many community stations, 2MCE has helped launch media careers.
5: 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If you look at the large numbers of students who've gone through the university and the communications courses and are now right around Australia.
3: Turning to sport, Fremantle has recorded its 8th consecutive win. The Dockers hosted Hawthorn last night, a top 4 clash to open round 9 of the AFL. They were down by 19 points early in the fourth quarter, but kicked the last 5 goals of the game to beat the Hawks 12-16-88 to 11-7-73. Coach Justin Longmuir said it was a good effort for a team that has played 4 games in 18 days.
6: Didn't hear any players talking, whinging about it, talking about how sore they were. They just got to work and we lose a draw tonight. I thought we prepared really well.
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0: Good morning, this is Michael Rowe. Glad to be with you once again. It's coming up to 4 minutes past nine. Goulburn's weather, partly cloudy day with wind gusts up to 48 kilometres an hour, which is going to make the wind chill factor very significant. We're heading for a top today of around 11 degrees. Currently in the city, it's on 6. 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We'll have more news at 10 o'clock.
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Another timeless classic there from Digby Richards, and that's called A Little Piece of Peace. It's 14 past nine. You're with Michael this morning. I'm with you till 12 o'clock after 12 day. Mal Ritchie will be in with his Friday afternoon music mix.

0: Yeah, Loudon Wainwright III. He sounded like a sick puppy, that guy. And that's Dead Skunk in the Middle of the Road. You're with Michael this morning. It's spot on 21 minutes past nine. We're going to have a quick break right now and be right back with more music.
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Robbins Rome FM with Derek and the Dominoes, and that's called Layla. It's 9:32 exactly here at Goulburn's Ram FM. We're going to have some more music right now with this one. It's Devil in Disguise from guess who? You guessed it.

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1: Cobbins Ram FM with the late great king of rock and roll, Elvis Presley, and Devil in Disguise. I was actually in Las Vegas here just over a week ago now, and Elvis is still very big over there. There's drive-in Elvis wedding chapels everywhere, and you know, you mention Elvis and everyone, oh yes, I knew him, you know, and all the rest of it. But a great place to visit, but very costly. And believe it or not, you're in the middle of a desert, and it's quite strange. So, but like I said, nice place to visit. I really wouldn't want to live there though, but that's me. Okay, let's get on with the music right now. Here's the Wolfman Jack version of Did You Boogie With Your Baby?

0: Robert's Ram FM, and did you boogie with your baby? I certainly hope you did. It's coming up to 23 minutes to 10 o'clock. We're going to have a quick break right now and be right back with some more music.
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8: Good morning, boys.

The block is awkward, it faces west, long diagonals and slow spin too. And in the distance, through the heat haze, in convoys

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1: Good morning, I'm Shannon Kirkwood. Three women with links to Islamic State are expected to face court today after being arrested yesterday. The trio were among a group of people who returned to Australia from Syria. A 53-year-old woman has this morning been charged with four counts of crimes against humanity relating to enslavement, possessing a slave, using a slave, and engaging in slave trading. A 31-year-old woman was charged with enslavement and using a slave. And a 32-year-old woman has been charged with entering or remaining in declared areas and being a member of a terrorist organisation. The Finance Minister says next week's federal budget will contain $64 billion in savings. Some measures have already been announced, including savings of $35 billion by reducing growth of the NDIS, $3 billion from private health insurance and $2.7 billion from the Australian Public Service. Speaking in Canberra this morning, Katie Gallagher outlined some additional measures.
2: Around $5 billion in defence reprioritisations to support the delivery of the National Defence Strategy that the DPM has announced. $674 million in reducing MBS and PBS fraud, $800 million in uncommitted funding from the Australia's Economic Accelerator Program.
1: The budget will be handed down next Tuesday. US President Donald Trump says American destroyers targeted by Iran did not sustain any damage, while great damage was done to the Iranian ships attempting to transit the Strait of Hormuz. Tehran has accused Washington of violating the ceasefire, but the US Central Command says it responded to unprovoked attacks with self-defense strikes. Mr. Trump has told American ABC News the strikes were a love tap and the ceasefire is still in effect. A week-long campaign has garnered strong support for local newsrooms across Australia. The Local and Independent News Association says communities are getting around their local newsrooms and helping to keep them afloat. Executive Director Claire Stutchbury says public interest journalism creates informed voters, brings communities together and helps hold governments to account. She explained to National Radio News how Australians can support local newsrooms.
3: Really just to make sure that you're actually following your local newsroom, that you're sharing their information, you're subscribed to their newsletters, that you're actually engaging with the local news that's available to you. That's a huge thing that we can do to actually support the newsrooms and tell other people in your community about them.
1: The National Walk for Truth has just passed the halfway mark. The Walk for Truth Telling and Healing began in Naarm, Melbourne, last month. It will cover a total of 820 kilometres, concluding at Parliament House in Canberra at the end of this month. First Nations man Travis Lovett is leading the walk. He crossed the New South Wales border this week. Today he's walking from Jindera to Walla Walla.
4: It is a non-public day today, so we'll knock out this 30-odd Ks. And yes, if you support truth telling though, sign that open letter. I'm going to go because we need to get walking because it's freezing.
1: And Welsh singer Bonnie Tyler is reportedly in an induced coma following emergency intestinal surgery this week. A representative says it's to aid with her recovery. Turning to sport now, in tennis, Alexei Poprin and Alexander Vukic are through to the second round of the Italian Open. Poprin defeated Matteo Berrettini 6-2, 6-3, while Vukic beat Patrick Kipson 6-3, 7-5, 6-love. In the women's draw, Isla Tom.